0: 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A 38.
1: They say the holy water's watered down, and this town's lost its faith. Our colors will fade eventually, so if our time is running out, day after day, we'll make the mundane a masterpiece. Oh my, my, oh my, my love, I take one look at you, you're taking me

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Your back is a nice tease. 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My life is an x-ray. I'm sorry, your sex tape. You won't get one take. Quiet on the set, please. Bullying anxiety in 3, 2, 1.